0: seu fim de noite tem muito mais emoção. 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
1: You know, baby, I'm so happy to be here with you tonight. And I just want to let you know that I'd follow you to the end of the world just to show you that I care. And I want you to know.

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1: You know, I was wondering, you know, if you could keep on, because the force, it's got a lot of power, and it makes me feel like

0: Loving, I'm living, so we turning up. Yeah, we turning it up.
1: Demais. 107,1. A melhor.